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91.2 Rádió most! Oh, I hope you know I will carry you home, whether it's tonight or 54.

Let's do things you always wanted. Have some fun and live your life. Help me waste a day and find a place that we can face to face. Let me show you round my hood. It's bad meaning bad, like bad meaning good. When it comes to rules, I break 'em.